0: She's such a little DJ, get that quick. My street, but not the freeway. Turn that trick to make a little leeway. Beat that nick, but not the way that we play. Dogtown,
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2: Took me a cake. Some man you just can't reach. So you get what we had here last week, which is the way he wants it. Well, he gets it.

everybody low with a love song that he made. Find the streetlight, steps out of the shade, says something like, you and me, baby, how about it? Juliet says, hey, it's Romeo. He nearly gave me a heart attack. He's underneath the window, just singing.

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Both dirty, both mean. Yes, and the dream was just the same. And I dreamed your dream for you, and now your dream is real.